eventually. So if our time is running out, day after day, we'll make the mundane a masterpiece. Oh my, my, oh my, my love, I take one look at you, you're taking me out.

love you. I just want you to know my love I'll always treasure. So please just don't let me go. Jana Knížková.